0: Yo.
1: Yo.
0: Yo.
1: 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Clean cut in this bitch, I'm a lifesaver. Too much game, no lightning, McQueen. I push

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Where'd you come from? What's your name, boo? What's your number? Hey, darling, you're my type.

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